0: közelebb hozzád.
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2: Gail, you don't get a dressing room. Your crew.
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5: Vivian here, serving it real. Give

0: 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Have a little dance in the studio, eh?
1: Yeah, you start dancing immediately with this song.
0: So good.
1: It reminds me of Subliminal Sessions in Pacha, Ibiza. Yeah. And it's released on Eric's label. So Eric Murillo's Subliminal label put this one out. What a classic. A true classic for me.
0: A true classic. That's our Armada classic for this week. Gadjo, so many times. And next to play, last week's track of the week. Brand new from a UK artist, Low Stepper, called Wanna Show Ya. You listen to our